Conjunto Brilliance in there with that track, Las Balas Illusions. Pretty upbeat, cool stuff. The Rumblers before that, you'd probably recognize that if you're a Cramps fan. The Rumblers with Boss. Annette Funicello in there as well with Pineapple Princess. The Caribs with Yellowbird Medley as well. Coming up, just under 30 minutes left of the show today. It's 5 Miles to Midnight, coming to you live from Melbourne, Australia. Shout outs to everyone on that message board. Shout outs to Palm Tree Paddy from here in Melbourne. My friend reminding me that today would have been John Coltrane's 100th birthday. He's good like this. Paddy is. He knows all the stats, man. So yeah, sure. Let's play some John Coltrane. I'm going to play something off the classic 1957 record, Blue Train. Locomotion.

As we come into the last segment of the show, Raz Olshan right now with Vamonos, Kokas. Just keep us in that nice tropical kind of theme we've had today. All brought about by a grilled pineapple salsa of all things. I'm so food focused.

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So bad. 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Because you're my, my, my. 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

All right, folks. Time for me to get out of here. There's Eric Burdon with War. The track there, Gun. Don't go anywhere. We've got Chris Holmes up next with The Long Way Home, coming to you live from San Antonio, Texas. I've been The Knave, coming to you live from Melbourne, Australia. And great to have so many of you on the message board today. And cheers for your ears. I'll catch you all next week. Almost show change time with the daylight savings kicking in both hemispheres. Or leaving, should I say. But until then, I'll catch you all later.

All right, everybody, welcome along to the show. It is a long way home here on WFMU's Give the Drummer Radio. Back again for another Tuesday night of all sorts of little 45s to play for you guys. I'm going to start off the show with some stuff that I picked up at the Shirts Record Show a couple of weekends ago. Went out there with my buddy Uwe, and we tried to find some 45s, but it was pretty slim pickings. So you're going to hear some of what I got, which was not a lot. But there's a couple of things. But otherwise, hope you guys are doing well. It is feeling finally like fall might be coming to San Antonio. Maybe a little bit cooler at the moment. It's still pretty hot, but not too bad. So let's get into the show and see what we got. We're going to start it off, Billy Davis and the Legends on the Peacock label out of Houston. Some rock and R&B. This one's called Spunky Onions. Keep it locked right here on the long way home. WFMU's Give the Drummer Radio.

It's all right. I've been hurt before. It's all right. You don't love me anymore. Maybe someday I'll find a way without you. What am I kidding? It's okay. Baby, I can see. It's okay. But will it make you happy? Maybe someday I'll find a way without you. Someday, it won't be long.

Man, interesting juxtaposition of those vocal harmonies and then some biting fuzz guitar. I've always enjoyed that. That is The Mods out of New Zealand in the mid-60s on the Zodiac label. Getting hip to that new fuzzy guitar thing by the sounds of it. A lot of good stuff on Zodiac, one of the local labels from back home that really spearheaded a bunch of the scene sounds at the time, the happening things. But yeah, 922 is the time in San Antonio. We're tuning in. If you're tuned in, you're tuning in from Texas into Texas. And running through a bunch of tracks. Got the rock boxes out tonight. Spinning some bangers. You had Moby Grape before that. Got a B-side from them called Indifference on the Columbia label. Man, you'll ever hear about that thing where the record company was like, oh, let's release like 7 Moby Grape 45s in one day. Did not work. The Mindbenders before that. A great track by them, actually. Good group out of the UK. On the Fontana label. That was a Kiwi press of that. Wayne Fontana and the Mindbenders. Always ironic that their stuff came out on the Fontana label. No relation. Then started that set off with the Marlins. Two tracks that came out on 45 back in the day. That's off the Sundays DP, which our good friend Bob Irwin remastered and made sound really good. Not that the original 45 doesn't sound good, but nice to have that on the Sundays thing too, with a couple of extra unreleased tracks as well, which was nice. Nice reason to grab that. And to tie it all in, so listener Candy just checked into Muscle Shoals. She's on a vacation down there. Going to check out the studios. You know, I had a good time at those studios, going to Fame and Muscle Shoals Sound. Got to play the piano that Aretha Franklin played on at Muscle Shoals Sound. That was a kick. Yeah. Some cool things to check and see down there. And yeah, just a lot of good history. But I bought that EP down when I was in Birmingham. Went to a local store there and they had boxes of 45s and grabbed that one out of there. So that's come from Alabama all the way back. Let's see. Shout outs to the Crazy Rhythms lads tuned in. Working late tonight, boys. Should be home in bed. It's 9:30. Come on now. But yeah, if you're ever in San Antonio, go to that record store. It's a good store. The most interesting records in the city. Appreciate everything that they do. So good job on that. Zach and Zeke doing the Lord's work. Let's get back into it. Here is out of San Marcos, Texas, on the Atom label, but recorded right here down the road from my house at Jeff Smith's Texas Sound Studio, the 13th of November, 1967, my mom's 15th birthday. These guys went into the studio and drove in from San Marcos, went to the studio and cut this ripper of a 45. It's the Modulation Corporation with What to Do. You're on the long way home. WFMU's Give the Drummer Radio.

Oh, legendary track there, Let's Dance, Chris Montez. Out of the Los Angeles scene of the time on the Monogram label. And a classic of classics coming out as his first big hit, 1962. I got to sit down with him 2013 and have a chat. And he was so interesting, like, way more than what I ever would have thought going into that sit down session with Chris Montez. Just the stories of, or the story of, like, the start of his career, just fascinating stuff. And just really cool stories that he had. And really gave me a lot more appreciation of him and really where he came from as a Mexican-American, and kind of bringing that whole sort of being part of that sound, which I sort of didn't really have him as part of that lineage. And then I was kind of like, man, you know what? He's the real deal. It was good. Got to see him perform that weekend as well, and he sounded fantastic and did all the hits, and it was great. So yeah, I'm a Chris Montez fan, for real. Did go a bit poppy later on, but man, that early stuff is good. And yeah, just a super, super nice guy. And fascinating story. Good storyteller. 9:40 is the time. So we head towards the last little bit of the show. You're on the long way home. We heard Mama Papa Rock and Family before that, from the Los Angeles scene on the Kent label. It's a Neil Merriweather production, as they cover The Miracle Shop Around, but give it like a funky psychedelic twist. Always love that version. It's cool. The Mojos before that, out of the UK on the Decca label. Track called Everything's Alright. The Mojo Men, Northern California on the Autumn label. Produced by Sly Stone. That is Dance With Me. That was a hit for them. And started that off the Modulation Corporation out of San Marcos, Texas, but recorded a mile away from the house here at Jeff Smith's Texas Sound in San Antonio. Drive past that studio every day, every time I go to the grocery store. And I just think about the hundreds and hundreds and hundreds of legendary recordings that came out of that building. You can call into that building and chat with the guys who work there now. It's no longer a recording studio, but there's a lot of stuff in there that points to the past history of that location. You can still see all the rooms, like the control room, the big amplifier rooms, the side door where all the musicians had to bring the instruments in through the side, the double glazed windows on the interior offices, big lacquer discs as decorations on the doors. There's still a bit of history in there. It's a jeweler's shop now, jewelry repair shop, jeweler's shop. And they actually, when the jewelers moved in there back in the early 80s, it was, they took it over directly from the studio, had vacated it. And they got in there, and he said that the baby grand piano was still in the back, and all the shag carpeting from the studio, which had shag carpet on as like sound deadening carpet. And so they just left the baby grand piano and all the shag carpeting. He said we had to get rid of the piano and rip the carpet up to turn it into like a jewelry workshop and storage. But yeah, it's crazy. Craziness. But yeah, super spot. Whenever I get buddies coming from town, out of town, I always take them there and tell them about the history of that. There's that. There's the Sunglow Studio, Manny Guerra's original Sunglow Studio on Flores, South Flores. And then the TNT pressing plant too, over on Poplar Street. So I usually drive them by those three places and go, this is where this happened, this is where this happened, and this is where this happened. A little bit further out, you can go to like the Zazz Studios and stuff like that, but I don't usually get out that far. And to out on General McMullen as well, out to the Abe Epstein Studios too, so... Well, studios, offices. But yeah, interesting stuff. A lot of rich musical history in here in San Antonio, and I've
been grateful enough or thankful enough to been able to dive into that. So yeah, let's play some more tunes. Speaking of local records, another Texas group. This was a long-running group out of Texas here, a group called The Moods. Cut for many different labels, but here's one they did for the Sarge label out of Luling. It's a track called Easy Going. You're on a long way home. WFMU's Give the Drum a Radio.

And the Motions there on the Mercury label with Beatle Drums yelling out Ringo over a fun guitar instrumental with some heavy tom action going down. Guys, we have reached the end of the show. Thanks so much for being here this week. We heard Van Morrison before, that little guilty pleasure, Wild Night, and I still think that's one of his best songs. On the Warner Brothers label, I have two other Van Morrison 45s, and I looked at them and I just couldn't bring myself to play them. Brown Eyed Girl is one of them on Bang, and even though it's a Burt Burns production, great record, I don't think I need to hear that again. And then the Jackie Wilson Said one, which I used to like a lot and haven't heard it in years, so maybe I will like it, but Wild Night got the nod tonight because that is an all-timer. More or less a very obscure family-based rock group out of Pennsylvania, 1968. A track called Crying for Love. The Moods on the Bang label. A track called Gotta Figure Out. And then the Texas Moods before that on the Sarge label out of Luling with Easy Going. And yeah, that's where we're at, guys. Thanks so much for being here this week. We'll be back next Tuesday with more stuff to play. Got to figure out. I get paid this week, so I might be able to go buy some more 45s. Who knows? We'll see. But yeah, might go back and get that stuff from the store. Might go to another store. Who knows? Looking forward to the Austin Record Show next month, though. It's going to be fun. Definitely will grab some stuff there to bring it back and play. But otherwise, everybody, take it easy out there. Candy, you have a wonderful time in Muscle Shoals down in Alabama. See some cool stuff. Stand on some hallowed ground. Those recording studios down there, fantastic places. Travel safe. So, yeah, everybody, see you next week. Take it easy out there. Have a good one. Good night.

0: my son come in. He says, Pa, what's the trouble? I dabbed if I know, unless I'm seeing double. I just fed the chickens and they're getting awful skinny. You reckon them birds is roosting up on that antennae?
1: Now, it may sound silly, but it could be so, cause lately we've been getting feathers instead of snow.
0: Watching the fight, and it's going pretty good. There's a slinging and a pawing like there's a chopping wood. 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He knocked the other fella down. 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

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They wore out my patience. 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

0: with fun. 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When you're down in Nassauwassa by the sea, when you're down in Nassauwassa
1: by the sea,
0: when you're down in Nassauwassa,
1: filled upon good old Bacardi,
0: down in Nassauwassa,
1: yes, by the sea.

0: Come here. 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
1: That burn lights, can't see nothing.
0: This your first trip to Memphis?
1: Sure.
0: Is it?
1: Had trouble, though.
0: Did you have trouble?
1: Had trouble, you know. You know what you told me?
0: Yeah?
1: You said the signs would tell me. I started 2 days ago and that sign ain't said nothing yet. But I tell you, I did. I finally caught on to what it meant. So it was that I looked at the sign and it said Memphis. Sure enough, that was. And I looked at another sign, you know, it said Kidney Hospital. Look, sure enough, that was. Come on in here a minute ago, you know. Seen the sign back there, said, ladies, open the door. Sure enough, there it was.
2: Buddy, what you gonna do?

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People screaming for their rights. Tearing up the city, having riots and fights.

I mean, it was a real change, really. I mean, I know I've said I wrote music before, but yeah, this is the first time it was really my thing, totally. You know, as opposed to maybe a track here and there, but this was like my thing. I was singing the words which I wrote and stuff. So, I mean, it's basically what I've always wanted to be. I mean, it was all right when people say, used to come up and say, hey, you know, you're a great drummer. I mean, like, that's nice, but it doesn't really, like, mean much to me, you know. But if somebody comes up and says, that song you wrote really, like, affected my life or whatever, or I really love it or something, I mean, that's, you get a great feeling from that, you know. What is the-

above all, I always wanted to be like a songwriter, you know, because a lot of the music I listen to is that, you know, I like good songs, you know. I don't think there's enough people writing songs these days.

I wrote a lot of these songs. I just wrote them at home, and you know, whatever came out came out. And then after I'd done them, I kind of looked at what I'd done, and I wasn't deliberately thinking, oh, I'm gonna like, you know, just like, you know, put my innermost feelings down on paper, sort of thing. I wasn't really doing that. I was just like singing, something, words coming out, you know. And afterwards I thought, you know, God, I'm really kind of like opening up myself on this. And I was thinking, like, do I really want this to go out into the world, you know? But I thought, well, what am I going to, you know, what do people write songs about if they're not going to write about things that really happen to them and really deeply affect them? Like, what are you going to write about? I mean, you can write about lots of things, but that's, I'd rather write about emotional subjects, really. I mean, like, you know, I mean, like, that's what great soul music and stuff is about, you know, so I wanted to do a kind of soulful thing, you know.

0: the inspirations, I suppose, for a lot of the sort of songs on the type of music I was doing on the first record was, I suppose, very kind of Carole King-y, you know, Laura Nyro, you know, Todd Rundgren kind of a thing.
1: I'm a pilgrim, and you know it. Big up the dreaming, give me a kiss today.
0: You know, I think, like, the early 70s is such a wonderful period. I mean, there's people that say, like, the 70s was just a washout until punk happened, but you know, I totally disagree, you know, because, like, I think that's the period when it went downhill, you know, in a lot of ways. I'm just not the kind of person who can think too much in terms of, like, career moves and stuff. I'm just not one of those kind of people, you know. I do not think in terms of, like, market, you know, markets and all this stuff, and trying to be contemporary, because if you try and be contemporary, your record in 2 years' time will immediately be dated. In a way, I like my music to be old-fashioned because I know it's not really old-fashioned, but there's elements of that in it, you know. But, I mean, if somebody says it's old-fashioned, I'm not going to take it as an insult. I'll probably take it as a compliment, you know, because I'd rather be compared to, you know, Phil Spector than the Smashing Pumpkins or something.

These are the Baroque. And their new record, Iowa. Listen to the Baroque. You'll enjoy the Baroques, a local group, now with a nationally released record, Iowa. It's on the Chess label and is available at your favorite record store right now. Hear and buy the Baroques. And this is an entirely different approach by the Baroques with Mary.

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See you then.

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I stopped to take the late sunshine before the warm light ceased. I would not rest for some time on my journey to the east. Peace is what I had come searching for. Spiritual comfort, thoughts far from those of war. And then I went on with my pilgrimage to find the home of light. I traveled on for quite a while until late in the night. It seems then I moved time and space like scenes in some fine play, and all beings seemed to welcome me as I went on my way. I saw things that were far removed from what I thought was truth, and then I knew I'd come upon the soul's home and its youth. Peace is what I had come searching for. Spiritual comfort, thoughts far from those of war.

0: It's the 10th of August, 1954. We're in the studios of Nocturne Records, 6124 Santa Monica Boulevard, Hollywood 38, California. We're sitting here with Earl Hines. Hi, Earl.
1: Hi, everybody.
0: Earl, for a long time you made jazz history playing the Grand Terrace Cafe in Chicago. But one thing I've always wanted to know is, how did you acquire that nickname, Father Hines?
1: That title was given to me by our announcer, Ted Pearson. He used to broadcast our programs from the Grand Terrace Cafe. And because of having such an unusual style is the reason why he called me the father of the piano. And that was my reason for getting that name, Father.
0: So that's how it happened. You know, audiences are too often unaware of the part that announcers sometimes have in shaping the careers of many great personalities. It's nice to hear that one of us contributed so greatly to yours. I'll never forget those broadcasts from the Grand Terrace. You had one of the first big swing bands that I can recall. How many men were you using then?
1: The Grand Terrace, I was very lucky. I had 14 men, which is unusual for any band leader to start off with 14 men. But during the course of my term at the Grand Terrace, the band began to grow, and I finally ended up with 18 men. So I had a wonderful group.
0: You certainly did have a wonderful group. What size band do you have now?
1: I'm glad you asked me that because, truthfully speaking, after you hear the sound of the band, you will think it's about 12 musicians, but actually it's only 7 with myself. And it's a combination group that does an awful lot of doubling.
0: Well, Earl, your basic band here is trumpet, trombone, tenor, and baritone saxes, with a rhythm section, of course. Would you explain what you mean by musicians doubling?
1: Well, I like to name the guys that are doubling. We take, for instance, to give you an idea as to what doubling means, we have a young man there that plays tenor saxophone and flute and clarinet, in fact, all of the reed instruments, and then does a little congo drumming there every now and then. And he has a wonderful voice. His name is Jerome Richardson. And then you take, for instance, Dickie Wells, a guy that has built up a wonderful reputation as far as trombone is concerned and also has a wonderful voice and does arranging, too, for the band. And then we have a little fellow there by the name of Leroy Harris that did some vocal for me in my past bands. Also plays alto, saxophone, clarinet, and flute, and does some wonderful singing, as I said before. Then we have a little fellow by the name of Gene Red that plays trumpet, tenor saxophone, he plays vibraphones, he plays practically every instrument of the band, plays piano, but I don't allow him to do that.
0: Well, you've got Earl Father Hines to handle that department. Oh, by the way, you also feature a vocal quartet with the group, don't you?
1: Oh, there we come down to the word quartet. And I'm very fortunate finding four boys that are just as musical with their voice as they are with their instruments. And it's a fine thing because we actually have these boys right in the band. They're not added.
0: Earl, after years as an outstanding jazz pianist, we hear that for the first time you're being heard as a singer.
1: I knew you would finally get down to me. Well, this is a joke. This is something that I get sort of a thrill out of telling because it's new to me. I actually one day, in one of our recording sessions with Nocturne, after the band had finished, I told them, I said, I'd like to have an acetate just for myself because I've been singing a little around parties and everybody seemed to kind of like the lyrics. And so I thought that I'd like to hear it myself since they liked. I just want to see what was wrong or what was right. And that's how I got into it. Now, if you call that singing, okay. If you don't call it singing, please believe it's just an acetate for me.
0: Why have you never sung before? Haven't you started many famous singers on their careers?
1: Well, that was the reason why I never did try to sing, is because I had a lot of interest in it. In fact, it's a hobby of mine, in discovering people and seeing if I was right in my conviction as to whether they could sing or not. For instance, such guys as Billy Eckstein, and Sarah Vaughan, and Herbie Jeffries, and Arthur Lee Simpkins, Dolores Parker, Ida James, and Johnny Hartman. There are a few others that are too numerous to name right at the present time without taking up all your time. So that's the reason why I never did try to sing myself. And I think that I've been very fortunate in finding people with such caliber that have gone to great heights.
0: And they're lucky to have had the opportunity to sing for you, Earl. As for myself and my listeners, I can say that we consider ourselves lucky too. lucky to have had the pleasure of your music for so many years and to have had this opportunity to talk with you today.
1: Well, it's been a pleasure to be here, and I hope that you find something in the album that in the future may be good to listen to, and if you have any criticism to make, we're certainly open for it, because it's, you DJs have done a wonderful job for all of us, and thanks to you and also the wonderful audience that have been listening to my records over the past.

0: boy, she makes it thunder. 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
1: Oh, well, yes, these cats are hot enough.
0: Well, get together, cats, and do your stuff.
1: Oh, well, yeah, man, yeah, man.
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0: Oh,

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1: Allah, Allah.

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You've been out all morning drinking your gin. 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

bullets, defying centuries of slavery, advancing without care on armored cars, striking battles with clenched fists. The warrior cry, Amandla! Rising in every throat, despising death, under muscles of machine, under muscles of butcher, teenagers and the 8-year-olds press forward into the piercing storm, advance into the hail of death,

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Mother, children, father, people, listen, the cry phrase starts.

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And Lord, when I wake with the blessed,

girl in a torn nightgown weeps by a dirty window. Jaws are punched in the streets. Cat is sick in the gutter. Dogs bark up nightbound alleys. There's nothing like the sorrow of the jukeboxes at dawn. Dice girls going home. Whores eating chop suey. Pimps eat chili mac. Drowsy flat feet, ham and eggs. Dawn of labor, dawn of life. The awakening noises of the old sacrifices. The snow blows down the bare street. Ahead of the first streetcar, the lovers light cigarettes and part with burning eyes. Daylight.

you see that I love you? How can you hurt me so? 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How can you hurt me so? If you don't love me, baby, why can't

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You can find it on the Bowery, or you can find it at Elaine's. It makes your words more flowery. It makes the sunshine, makes it rain.

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1: Hello, hello, hello, hello. Hey, everybody. How are you doing? It's me, your boy DJ Black Helmet, coming at you live on Give the Drummer Radio via WFMU. How you doing? Good afternoon. Thank you, Mary Wang, for another incredible dose of 100% whatever. We've got some good jams for you today, so stay tuned.

last night I was at a party. The birds and the beasts was there. Elephants and worms was there. Tigers and the leopards was there. Monkeys and baboons. Everything was there. Man was there. Dogs and cats was there. Boy, we all got all lit up. All soused up. All drunk up. All carried up. So we all tarried up. Beer, whiskey, gin, and wine. You name it, we had it. Anyway, tonight, next morning, we all had such horrible hangovers. So out of place in the head we was. None of us found ourselves in the right places or right positions. The sad part about it, a lot of the cats woke up and found themselves in the dog's house. The dogs woke up and found themselves in the cat house. At 9:30 a.m., come a great big bulldog whirling his blackjack. Hey, push the cat standing on the corner. Well, what do you know? Great big bulldog, he think he's running something. Get off this corner! Tula cat. You're the cat of a dog! Well, remember, dog eat dog. Just about that time, a great big tomcat, he come by. He invites the pussycat to the nearest bar. Tomcat and the pussycat, they went to the bar. I don't know what the tomcat said anyway. He said, meow. Pussycat, he went, meow, meow.

one was. 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Gonna be a dog, be a dog. Gonna be a cat, be a cat. We all have a chance to be what we want. You can't want to be a thing. You just be it. You gotta study at it. In order to be a real one. If you should happen to be walking down the street, see a dog minding his own business, whirling his blackjack. Don't go and pick on him just because he's a dog. He'll be there for your protection. You never know. 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

0: allow me to highlight some important New York vocabulary words. First word, bodega. A bodega is a corner store that's open pretty much 24 hours most of the time. You can get almost anything in a bodega. Bodegas are our friends.
1: Yo, bro, man, I need to get back to sleep, man. I know it ain't right, but
2: you know what I'm saying? It's like, the streets are crazy right now. You know what I'm saying? It's like, crazy. Where the milk, man?
1: Scary out there right now.
3: And some batteries?
1: Yo, what up? Welcome to the bodega. Sometimes you gotta run down to the store, you know what I mean? Pick up a few things. Bag of Twinkies, carton of milk. Sometimes you may just need some advice. You pick the right spot, man. This is your store. Welcome to the bodega.

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Welcome to Bodega Pop on WFMU's Give the Drummer Radio. This is Gary. I'm going to be your big friend until 10 p.m. tonight. And tonight's program is, since it is almost, we just missed it, but it's almost the first of fall. It's like the second or third of day of fall. We're going to be focusing on the fall, the band. We're going to be playing live tracks. I think I did a fall episode once before when fall began, like the first week of fall, several years ago, and played sort of a, I don't know, I don't remember what I played, a bunch of different things, but this time I focused entirely on live tracks mostly, and then things that are not, like, that were not studio, like the finished studio recordings for the albums and singles. So basically it's going to be live tracks, rough mixes, and radio performances, and I think there's like one interview I'm going to include, like a mid show or so, and that's going to be our program. I'm very excited. The fall, as you probably know, other than like the Grateful Dead, is like one of the bands that have the most live recordings out and available, officially available in their case, and so there's an awful lot to choose from. There are a lot of sort of legendary recordings, some greater than others, and a lot to pick and choose from. This is not a greatest hits live. I just was kind of just scrolling through, found things that really were sequentially interesting and or just interesting on their own, really great versions of things and so on and so forth. So it's a mishmash, but it's all essentially non-studio recordings or live in studio that didn't make it to the final product. So that's that. That's everything you need to know. And we're going to start out with something that I picked up recently. And I think after I picked this up, it was reissued. I'm pretty sure I've seen reissues floating around there too. So this is from 27 Points, the 27 Points originally from 1995. And we're going to hear The Big New Prinz, which is really one of my favorite tracks of theirs. But I can pop on WFMU's Give the Drum Radio until 10 p.m. tonight. Thanks for hanging out, everybody. 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

As I'm leaving here tomorrow morning, tell me, baby, don't you want to go? Kokomo's about the best city I declare that I have ever saw.

If my Mary had a little lamb, I mean as peace as white as snow. Mary take that little lamb with her to most every place that she go. She went down to the depot agent, the gimme ticket back to Kokomo. Deep agent looked down at Mary's lamb, the Mary declared,

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I'm going to go to the hospital.